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But also about David Cassidy. 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I think I love you. 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It's in way, Nana Teleco. 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Empower one ala David Cassidy, the Liliana. 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

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How is it? I'm surprised. On the moment, you're not PCFM. It has some of one. Must hold on myself. 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Lesotho. 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
1: Chips, I got two more chips. I got two more chips. I got two more chips. I got two more chips. I got two more chips. I got two more chips. I got two more chips. I got two more chips. I got two more chips. I got two more chips. I got two more chips. I got two more chips. I got two more chips. I got two more chips. I got two more chips. I got two more chips. I got two more chips. I got two more chips. I got two more chips. I got two more chips. I got two more chips. I got two more chips. I got two more chips. I got two more chips. I got two more chips. I got two more chips. I got two more chips. I got two more chips. I got two more chips. I got two more chips. I got two more chips. I got two more chips. I got two more chips. I got two more chips. I got two more chips. I got two more chips. I got two more chips. I got two more chips. I got two more chips. I got two more chips. I got two more chips. I got two more chips. I got two more chips. I got two more chips. I got two more chips. I got two more chips. I got two more chips. I got two more chips. I got two more chips. I got two more chips. I got two more chips. I got two more chips. I got two more chips. I got two

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How hello, kick a nadi horror. 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
1: For a spirit of heaviness, he gives us. But I want you to know, regardless, that whatever the enemy meant for evil, God is turning it around for good. 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What

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I want you to sing this song with understanding. Even though you have not seen it, declare over that situation that what the enemy meant for evil, what that person thought as a boss, he's doing to mess you up. God is turning it around. If you can, turn around like this. 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

0: dangerous. 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

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By God, by God, by God, I feel the anointing. 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

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The spirituality segment, a more ilung hore hair, and a shabile fellow rena. Hunter Matthew 11:28. 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

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Good morning.

Clan Jones, all for you, People's Choice Radio. Ke la ka bana mletsa Facebook or Enrilo, good morning and happy Sunday. I'm just chilling, enjoying my Sunday. Thank you, Gallabo Wathle. 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

0: That's it. 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

0: so much. 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My name is Navaya Garcia, thank you so much. 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

0: Kenne aus Martin Girard, Kapinae Monate Fella Ehren Reviver. Ne, aus Juarona und Aretfitlisa. The Last Train to Tlaxville. 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Up, Rebezeit. Mehe, all my associates. With a little help from my friends, Lonadi Associates, Saga, Tones and Melodies, Jazz, Fusion and Tones, Reta Kopanang Hape, Dekinye Tang, Kidumela Fellow, the Creator, Utlavanzara Baba Liz. 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Stick to me, I'll make you humble and wealthy. Tones and Melodies, Tete and the Associates, PCFM, Double Glazed Hunter.
1: Over the years, we've written a lot of songs, and one of the songs that really, I guess, expresses the thoughts of people all over the world is a song entitled Searching, where everybody's searching, or just about everybody's searching for something, whether it be love, happiness, some good vibrations, some money, what have you. 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
3: Ah,
1: should I still go?
3: What's the way to shape extra sensory perception? ESP. 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
1: Eh,
3: I hope we're Amagidio.
1: Godless fella, all the way.
3: The comfort zone.
1: Godless all the way.
3: All the way. But if it ain't got a swing, it ain't got a meaning.
1: If it ain't got a swing.
3: Yeah.
1: Oh.
3: It ain't got a meaning.
1: It ain't got a meaning. Lo ke ntofe ke ntumana ba reng its ana ba reng as dull as ditch waters e ba re as dry as dust
3: ken country
1: du du thotse fela
3: e even in yeah it was the fella jolo ka the phoenix of giza yeah like the mummies eh a go what you want the mummies era sa ke pita eh it was the fella ke seng
1: Eh,
3: fella, how can I get a son of a moon?
1: Eh,
3: but I've managed the unfinished story.
1: Uh-huh.
3: Stories have been told.
1: Uh-huh.
3: Yeah.
1: Did I say it? That was too much. Anare. Time I live in a very. Oh, in a very good power, Namana. Go be the Valanzara. Tamalino. Aye, Slungusa is here in Shapa.
3: Eh?
1: I was Slungusa house here, Makayat.
3: Copy and paste.
1: Yeah, right. I'm
3: basics. It's a foundation.
1: I'm going to go to the foundation.
3: Washabaga extrasensory perception.
1: Unzia till out, bro.
3: Nigga, please. Don't tell other boys.
1: Awarat.
3: Eh.
1: Kwele tabatina. Dilugwalo.
3: Eh. Don't tell other boys.
1: Eh.
3: Top secret and confidential stuff.
1: Awarat. Tare mojibolo mojshayidi.
3: Eh.
1: Ana nile, oene dan zood lala Dr. Love.
3: Dr. Love.
1: Eh, kabana wana le, namono.
3: Hey, you got the R&B and so.
1: Truly, the wind thing is really a maran ramma.
3: Again.
1: I want to defer. Till last week Sunday.
3: Again, Derek.
1: Hey.
3: I
1: want to defer.
3: Regal fair.
1: What do you got Sunday? You're going to get Kalaga.
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3: Radibet.
1: I got about 85.
3: Kwanama and Morgan, if it ain't got a swing.
1: Hey.
3: It ain't got a meaning.
1: It ain't got a meaning.
3: Yeah.
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0: Dihlo tsa ditaba tsa hora ya boraro PCFM di balwa ke re atlehile sekonyana mamedi dumela. 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

0: 8 minutes after 3 kona hanta te grupong tse khubedu mabre pitsa fem e re ke bale ditaba tsa sehlopha sa ditaba tsa fela ha ke bone na result ho etsa etseng ka yona. Ona le taba mona he mabre pitsa fem o tswa bona bana ba sehlopha sa ditaba tho ke statement ke se na mona he. Hotel ladies and gentlemen, fellow football supporters, we are all aware of what happened yesterday at Dobsonville Stadium during the match involving Dijabato FC. We would like to inform everyone that the team management, together with the Lesotho Football Association, LEFA, worked tirelessly and hand in hand to find a solution and ensure that the situation was handled appropriately. Official apology to our supporters. Official apology to our supporters. Kiba sloppa sa Dijabato FC mabre PTFM. But to dear ladies and gentlemen, fellow supporters of football, but on behalf of the entire management of Dijabato FC, we would like to sincerely apologize to all our supporters and members of the football community who experienced difficulties gaining access to Dobsonville Stadium during yesterday's CAF fixture between Dijabato FC and CFFA. Tokomanena motsuhanyane batla ke penya mahlwa holo mabre PCFM jwale ere. We are fully aware that some of our loyal supporters were unable to enter the stadium due to challenges relating to the ticketing arrangements. We were working hand in hand with the Lesotho Football Association, LEFA, to find a solution, but unfortunately, the stadium management would not allow our plea. The Dijabato FC management made every effort to address the situation and sought assistance from the Lesotho Football Association, LEFA, who were responsible for coordinating the logistics of the CAF fixture. Unfortunately, despite the efforts and requests made by the club, the stadium management was unable to accommodate the proposed solution. The stadium management was unable to accommodate the proposed solution. The stadium management would not allow our plea. Okay, we would also like to clarify that as the match was being conducted under CAF regulations, access to the stadium was subject to the approved ticketing procedures. You know, to supporters could therefore not be admitted through cash payments at the stadium in place of the required tickets. Ne hloka be ke ke tsona ka thoko ena guys screenshot ka yetsa pelo ho tshe. We understand that this explanation does not remove the disappointment experienced by our supporters, and for that we sincerely apologize. Ke hlopa ka nete. Dijabato FC deeply values its supporters. Your passion, loyalty, and the commitment to that club mean everything to us, both on home soil and on the international stage. We will continue engaging with the relevant stakeholders to ensure that lessons are taken from this experience and that similar challenges are avoided in future CAF fixtures. Yeah, you are. Thanks for your patience, understanding, and continued support of Dijabato FC, the Black and White Nation. yours faithfully on behalf of Dijabato FC management, Dijabato FC. Ungotsu jole mabre pitch FM. Hey, ene bile taba ya thata e bile tjena. 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Second league unit between Dijabato le CFFA. 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

0: 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Companies must invest not only to access markets, but also to establish production facilities and develop local capabilities. Kisirel Ramaphosa habua mukingu. Atola pele, we must not reproduce that pattern within the expanded BRICS. Our ambition must extend beyond increasing intra-BRICS trade to deepening the productive relationships between our economies. And Kiena Ramaphosa. 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
1: Me, na, kir. What do these statistics say to me as a person? Impandu se pidi. One, dir. We have a nation that is bitter, and we have to find out what makes our nation this bitter. Because if the nation goes so far as to assault one another in this manner, something is wrong, and it has to be faced headlong. It has to be addressed. It says to me, we have a nation that is violent. Where did things go wrong? Could it be us, the politicians? Probably even the things that we say to the nation. Have we chosen our words as we talked to the nation? Have we ever talked to the nation in a way that they have to feel for each other? Why do we have the nation, a society that never fears to shed blood? These are the informed conclusions I come across, having seen these statistics, which I still believe, as I said, are rough. But there is a picture. We have, something is wrong with our nation. And we have a role to play to reshape this nation.
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But the word of our God remains forever. If he has spoken it, he will perform it. 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He speaks the truth.

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Hear my prayer tonight. Lenzo la calefile, tulong ya mohawk.